0: Lucky Star Casino, with a staggering number of jackpots, our players are turning spins into wins. Lucky Star Casino, the biggest jackpots and limitless promotions are closer than you think.
1: It's time to get this show on the road, and by that we mean another great hour of New Country.

0: Matthew. 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

0: Love in Oklahoma.
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1: Yeah,
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2: 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Take it or leave it. 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
3: And are you cooler now than you were in high school?
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2: 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You know, not a lot happening in the metro this weekend, but up in Tulsa, you can catch Jackson Dean at Hard Rock this Saturday. Looking ahead to next month, Stoney LaRue's at Kane's Ballroom June 5th, Carrie Underwood's at Windstar June 12th, Jason Aldean's at Paycom July 24th, and Megan Maroney's at BOK Center on August 15th.
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2: 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You know, not a lot happening in the metro this weekend, but up in Tulsa, you can catch Jackson Dean at Hard Rock this Saturday. Looking ahead to next month, Stoney LaRue's at Kane's Ballroom June 5th, Carrie Underwood's at Windstar June 12th, Jason Aldean's at Paycom July 24th, and Megan Maroney's at BOK Center on August 15th.
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1: Country music news is on the way. People are Jimmy Buffett maxing,
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1: Why? What does it mean? Let's talk about it coming up. Good Wednesday morning. Here's Al Dean.

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Lucky Star Casino, the biggest jackpots and limitless promotions are closer than you think.

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0: 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Morgan Wallen, you said it was?
1: 33!
0: Yeah, happy 33rd to this guy. 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
1: 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It's the Wake with Jay Show. 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
1: Maybe you have some time to relax this afternoon with Autumn. 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
1: 5-second challenge, Thursday morning at 7:25. 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
3: 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That's tomorrow morning.

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1: 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So let's get to it. Sarah Evans is up next. Suds in the Bucket.

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1: Late tomorrow on the Wake with Jake show, more chances to qualify for Ella Langley's sold-out show at the Zoo Amp. 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

0: Ackworth, what took you so long?
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